K99. Independence Day weekend next weekend. Are you going anywhere? You going on a road trip? When are gas prices really going to come down? It seems like they blast right up, but then trickle on the way down. If you're headed out on a road trip next weekend, take us with you. 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

0: K99. That's Megan Maroney's Beautiful Things. I'm Clay Moden. Congratulations to Owen. Owen wins the contest, the grand prize, going to see Megan Maroney in Nashville in August. Now, there's a lot of cool things happening with that. Airfare, hotel, tickets for the show in Music City at Bridgestone Arena. What a fantastic trip that's going to be. Tennessee, this time of the year, Nashville, pretty hot, but you're inside. Great show. Owen, congratulations. And you could be our next winner. We're not done. I mean, we've got so many great concerts and contests coming up. The best way to win, the easiest way for you to play, is to make sure you download our free app. Just go ahead and check out our website. You click download, you'll be good to go, whether it's Android, iPhone, doesn't matter. You'll be all set for the summertime and those great concerts. But Owen, enjoy the show. Going to see Megan Maroney for free. What a great opportunity. Hang on, Dan and Shay's new hit. It's everywhere right now. In fact, they performed with Taylor Swift just last week at Tight End University. More from Dan and Shay coming up.
1: 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Ashley Cook.
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1: Well, just last week, it was Tight End University with Taylor Swift and Travis Kelce, and they invited a bunch of stars, including Dan and Shay, to perform. 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

99. 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If you love Bed Bath & Beyond and you still have those coupons, they've got a contest to find the oldest one. 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You know the ones you've had on your fridge? 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Go to their Instagram page for more on that. Here's Jason Aldean.

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99. I'll see you back here next weekend for Independence Day weekend. Have a great afternoon. I'm Clay Moden from Corey Kent and Co. Wetzel to Shaboozy. 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

Can we start the countdown to the 4th of July? Because next weekend, it is on. Hey, it's Jess and the Taste of Country crew. Not that I'm trying to rush you through this weekend. No, not at all. We are still enjoying this one. Morgan Wallen is here now. It's I Got Better. Damn it.

Man, Ella Langley, she is solid these days. We'll talk more after a double down of Ella. We'll get it started right now with Be Her on Taste of Country Weekend.

0: and day difference between Ella Langley last year and Ella Langley this year. That's I Can't Love You Anymore with Morgan Wallen. Before that, Be Her. A double down of Ella Langley on Taste of Country Weekend. So you remember last year in August, she took a break. She pulled out of the tour that she was doing with Riley Green. She was also touring with Morgan Wallen. And she just said, you know what? I'm going to take my time to work on myself. And in recent months, we've really heard more of what she was going through at that time. And, you know, she's been very honest with us, basically saying, like, I'm an example of somebody who didn't do it right the first time. She said now these days that she is leaning on God, not turning to other things like she has before in the past, whether it's men or, you know, substances or other feelings. But she is going to God first to center her, to keep her calm, to keep her level-headed, to keep her away from like the negative thoughts as well. And man, she's grounded. She is really grounded, and it's such a beautiful thing to see.
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Well, if you were at CMA Fest this year, Stella Lefty absolutely crushed it. She's on Now This Is Boston on Taste of Country Weekend. On a

0: That is Brantley Gilbert. The song is called Good Damn. It's in our song Spotlight. It's Jess and the Taste of Country crew with one of our crew members here now, Mr. Evan Paul, who's with you Monday through Friday on Taste of Country Nights. Evan, what you got coming up?
1: Hey, it's Evan Paul from Taste of Country Nights, and I'm ready for Monday. Bet you never thought you'd hear anybody say that. 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And we got some big shows planned for you next week. 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

knows that the weekend is so much better with all of your favorite new country, which is exactly why we're bringing it to you. I got Low Cash on Now This Is Hometown Home.

0: Dominion on Taste of Country. We began with Hotel Key and Break Up With Him. My name is Jess. This is Taste of Country Weekend. Thank you so much for having us on. And as we are rolling through the summer, I'm curious, is there a country artist who, in your opinion, is synonymous with summer? Like hearing their name, hearing their music, maybe it's the vibes of their music, like the melodies, or maybe it's the actual content that they're singing about. It's just perfect for the summer season. Maybe it's Kenny Chesney or Zac Brown Band, you know? Even Carrie Underwood's had a couple of songs that just felt like summer. Tell me which country artist that is for you. Like, what kind of summer are you trying to have this year? A Kenny Chesney summer? An Old Dominion summer? Let me know on our Taste of Country app.
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Now, sometimes you feel old because your own kids are growing up. Other times you feel old because, well, your favorite country artist kids are growing up. Like Luke Combs' son, Tex, his firstborn. Yeah, he's now 4. Can you believe it? Here's Me by You. Got it.

0: It's Jacob Hackworth. The song is called What Took You So Long in our song spotlight on Taste of Country Weekend. Are you watching Marshalls? I've got some people that I know that they didn't watch any Yellowstone shows, like whether it's Yellowstone or 1923 or 1883. They have no concept of anything Yellowstone related. However, they do watch Marshalls and they absolutely love it. Well, if you're watching the show, of course you're wondering what's going to happen next and when are we going to see it? Well, I've got good news for you. Marshalls has been picked up for a season 2. Now, we've known that for a couple of months now. I think they actually announced that back in March. But we also know that in the month of June, they have been filming this show in Utah. So production has started, the green light has been lit, and now we just have to wait for a start date. And I'm willing to bet, since it is on CBS, they're going to put it out in the fall in September. Okay, I'm banking on a September start for the show, but only time will tell. And of course, we'll keep you up to date on our Taste of Country app.
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1: Taste of Country Weekend. We are doubling down on Morgan Wallen right now. Just going back to back. Sometimes one Morgan song just isn't enough. Let's get it started with I Ain't Coming Back.

That song, Don't We, from Morgan Wallen, kind of feels like our summer anthem for 2026, doesn't it? Before that was also Morgan Wallen with I Ain't Coming Back, featuring Post Malone. It is Jess and the Taste of Country Crew. Speaking of unofficial anthems, have you noticed there's a little bit of an unofficial anthem happening with the World Cup? Now, we are hosting the World Cup here in the United States. There's a couple of host cities in Mexico and Canada as well, but a lot of them in the great U.S. of A. And, of course, we've got our national anthem, which we love. But also, there's been another song that's been played at a lot of the

games and even at watch parties and bars and restaurants and sports bars all across the country. And that is John Denver's song, Take Me Home Country Roads. Now, this is a song that we love to sing at the top of our lungs at any sporting event, right? And obviously, we are hearing a lot of that at these World Cup games for our U.S. team. Listen to this.

0: was after the game where U.S. took down Australia. I mean, I get chills watching that video every single time. You can see the whole thing on our Taste of Country app. But, you know, we've also seen foreigners singing this song, tourists in America, people from other countries singing it at bars, singing it at games. I mean, this is the anthem of the entire 2026 FIFA World Cup. Wouldn't you agree?
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1: There's nothing quite like Northern Colorado weekends and country music. 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

kicks off next week. And you know, Shaboozey's putting out a new album in July. July 31st, actually. It's The Outlaw, Sherry Lee, and Other Western Tales. I can't wait to hear it.

0: Taste of Country weekend. Putting one of my favorites in our song spotlight this hour. It's Jackson Dean. The song is called Make a Liar.
1: I ain't coming to your house.

0: Jason Dean. The song is called Make a Liar. It's in our song spotlight on Taste of Country Weekend. And here's Billy Dukes. He's telling us what's now trending on our Taste of Country app. Take it away, Billy.
1: Bailey Zimmerman has apologized after being accused of wrecking a hotel room in New Mexico last month. He missed a concert that night, and court papers say he was pretty intoxicated. Cops got him on felony charges of criminal damage to property, which Bailey says he takes very seriously. Quote, I am committed to doing the work necessary to learn and grow, he offers. Chris Young just opened his Nashville sports bar, and it's a little bit different than most. It's not on Lower Broadway, and it's not 8 stories tall with 4 stages. Now Famous Friends holds 90 people, serves wings, burgers, impossible burgers.
2: Yes, it is called the On Impossible Burger.
1: During his stop on the Taste of Country Nights On Demand podcast, Chris shared that he wasn't really looking to be the biggest bar in town.
2: It's fun, man, and I wanted a place where people can go, they can watch games and just enjoy themselves.
1: Famous Friends is just a block or so from Music Row. And finally, prayers up to Kane Brown, who was playing golf and took a ball to the ear. Yeah, it's as bad as it sounds. 23 stitches, a concussion, and he had to miss a show. The woman singer says he just feels lucky to be alive.
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Hey, how are you enjoying the weekend? 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Rodney Atkins is on now. If

0: It's Taste of Country Weekend that is back-to-back. Bailey Zimmerman, we did Rockin' Hard Place, and we brought you Chevy Silverado. It's Jass and the Taste of Country crew. And, you know, my heart goes out to Bailey Zimmerman. He had a rough week. There were some felony charges that came against him after what sounds like a moment of... Just a moment of recklessness for him, you know, causing a lot of damage at a hotel. I think it was like $16,000 worth of damage, and there may or may not have been some alcohol involved there. Now, he's taken ownership of this. He has posted a video since then addressing it, making his apologies, and so on and so forth. You know, it's got to be tough to be so famous so soon. You know what I mean? Like, even Riley Green has talked about this. He's like, if I would have achieved fame in my 20s, it would have been a disaster. And I feel like maybe Bailey Zimmerman could benefit from an Ella Langley moment. Ella took a break last year. She could feel herself kind of spiraling out of control, and she decided she was going to take all of August to work on herself, and she's come back a completely different person. And I feel like Bailey could really benefit from that. But honestly, there's got to be a lot of fear to doing that. I mean, think about it. You disappear for a month and you hope that everybody remembers you when you come back. I mean, this day and age, it feels like here today, gone tomorrow, right? Say a prayer for Bailey that he gets himself back on track. You can find out more about this on our Taste of Country app.
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It's Taste of Country Weekend. I've got new country on the way from Tyler Hubbard and our song Spotlight. That will be here in less than 8 minutes. Right now, Sam Hunt, Body Like a Back Road. Got it.

0: It's Tyler Hubbard. That is new country called Land in our song Spotlight. Hey, it's Jess and the Taste of Country crew. I'm still thinking that we should get a Las Vegas residency from Florida Georgia Line. I feel like that's the perfect way for them to come back and do shows and play all the hits, and it would be a really great experience. Also, I think that like them being at the Sphere would be the creme de la creme, right? Kenny Chesney's been doing some shows at the Sphere recently, and he brought Eric Church out on stage with him. You know, I gotta say, these days it feels like it's hard to remember anything. You know, we experience that, and we're not country artists that have to remember lyrics to every single song that they've ever written, right? Well, Eric Church gets out on stage with Kenny Chesney. They sing one of Kenny's songs. They sing one of his songs. And then he forgot the lyrics to one of his own songs. And unfortunately, it was the song Springsteen. Oh, Eric Church. Oh, that's gotta hurt. You can see the video on our Taste of Country app.
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This hour, we double down with one of country music's biggest artists for your weekend. 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

0: Georgia.
1: A double down of Kane Brown on Taste of Country Weekend. We brought you Woman, and we brought you Bury Me in Georgia. It is Jess and the Taste of Country crew. Do you remember last month when Kane Brown kind of went viral on social media for his very strong comments about ranch dressing? Now, what's interesting about this is, like, he's never had ranch dressing, okay? But he said it is absolutely disgusting. He doesn't like the look of it. He doesn't like the smell of it. It makes him think of salads, and he hates to eat salads. Like, it's a thing for him. But let me tell you, ranch dressing is delightful, okay? I'm just going to put it out there. I love ranch dressing. And you know what else? A lot of these tourists in America from other countries who are here for the World Cup also are loving ranch dressing. They're discovering it for the first time. They're obsessed with it, so much so that they are trying to take it back to their own country. Like, TSA has had to put out constant reminders saying,

0: say, if you are trying to bring ranch dressing back with you, you have to check it in your bag. You cannot bring it through the carry-on because it's too big. It's over the 3 ounces that you can have. You know what I mean? And they're telling people, please don't chug your ranch dressing in the TSA security line. Check it instead. Now, I don't think Kane Brown knew that there was going to be such a craze over ranch dressing last month. But I'm telling you, he might be warming up to trying it now. I mean, after all, these foreigners are literally trying to smuggle it back to their homeland.
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day, Potts Farm was a place to go. 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

0: They get it wrong. 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It's a twin. 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Am I right?
1: Double wide quick stop, midnight tea, top jack in a cherry coke town. 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

0: with new country in our song spotlight. I mean, this is brand new. This song is called Horseback.
1: In a pinch, man. Hotter than the red on the cattle brand. Cause she's a gold digger with a quick trigger. A cast iron skillet swinging lid flipper.

0: want my horseback.
1: Well, that is Horseback. Of course, it's a part of Cody Johnson's new album that just came out this week. It's called Banks of the Trinity. Hey, it's Jess and the Taste of Country crew. Are you watching Dutton Ranch? Now, this is a show that everybody was so excited to see because, well, it's Beth and Rip back in action again. But honestly, like, after the excitement of the show coming back, there was some figuring out that needed to happen, you know, like other characters had to be brought in and we had to kind of learn their backstories and stuff. But then it really started ramping up as we are now like almost done with season one. I think the finale's on the third. So yeah, like right around the corner, we got good news. Season two is happening. Now, we don't have a lot of details here. I don't even think that they have started filming just yet, but I think they can turn this around pretty quickly, and I think we would probably have another season of Dutton Ranch easily by early 2027. We'll keep you up to date on our Taste of Country app and with our Dutton Rules podcast. Are you listening to this? Billy and Addison breaking down all things Dutton Ranch, Yellowstone, spinoffs, Madison, everything. 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

Well, if you've been trying to guess if Dylan Scott's new song was actually a single that he was going to release, I can assure you that it is a brand new song coming out, and I'm going to play it for you coming up after Lainey Wilson and John Mayer. Here's Phone, Keys, Wallet on the Third Shift.

0: a brand new one from Dylan Scott, Dear Big City, on the third shift. I'm Brett Allen. He actually had people guessing whether or not that was a real song. When he first dropped the teasers for that song on his social media, he just posted a snippet with a little caption that said, "Or is it?" with an emoji, a shrugging emoji. And so fans were kind of guessing whether or not it was a real single announcement, an album announcement, just a lyric tease. And sure enough, he just came out with that song. It is brand new. Just came out on Friday. First time I've ever played it. Dylan Scott, Dear Big City.
1: K-99.

We got a message the other day from Tony talking about how much this song means to him and asking if we'd play it more often because it hits close to home for him and says it's more than just a song. It's a message. And you're right, Tony. We need to talk about it more. It's Dan and Shay.

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Hope you had a little touch of the Sunday scaries because you didn't want to go to work today, because you didn't want to go back to work. Don't worry, guys. We'll make it fly right by. It's the third shift. I'm Brett Allen. New music coming up from Russell Dickerson. Here's Trey Pendley with Family Man.

Which groceries are you hoping to buy for your 4th of July parties this year? Because you might need to buy them a little bit early. Some of them actually, they go up by hundreds of percents. I'll explain which groceries are going out the doors the most after Bailey Zimmerman, your Chevy Silverado, on the Third Shift. Why?

0: Bills, Wesley Godwin, along with Luke Combs. There's Better That Way on the third shift. I'm Brett Allen. Big 4th of July weekend is coming up this weekend, and it's a huge day for groceries. If you're hoping to get something in particular, don't wait because you never know. It could be out of stock by the time you actually get to the store. It's a huge day for potato chips. The sales are up over 53% over a typical day on most of the brand, the big brands in most states. A lot of people have holiday cookouts, so hot dog buns, the sales spike 360% compared to their yearly average. And canned baked beans up 402%. They're saying that if you really want to get stuff for s'mores, that's the one that actually spikes the most. Ingredients peak at 550% above their yearly average on 4th of July weekend.
1: K-99.

if somehow your summer vacation plans include a trip to the UK, make sure you find a place that has some air conditioning. They're in a major heat wave, 102, 103 in London and Paris last week. Amazon says that their air conditioner sales in Europe have doubled from what they were this time of year.

0: No-Co. Here's what's happening at K99.
1: Hi, Dave Jensen. I took a little in-state road trip recently up to Bailey, Colorado. And in Bailey, you know what they've got there? They have got this South Park Coney Island hot dog stand, the giant wiener stand. For years, you may have known about it. I have known about it. I've only seen blurry pictures. I said, you know what? I'm going in there. I'm checking it out. I thought it was a blast. It's a lot bigger on the inside than you think. There's plenty of seating outside. They also have ice cream. I didn't know that. Find out more about the South Park Coney Island wiener stand in Bailey. I've got great photos on the app.
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You know, last week we had a winner for our Megan Maroney concert in Nashville coming up in August. Well, that person had to back out, unfortunately. But it's good news for Mallory Menard, or Menard. She was actually a winner and is now going to be going to Nashville as a backup. It's Megan Maroney. Here's Beautiful Things.

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It's new after two, six brand new songs in a row. John Morgan getting it started for us. We've got brand new stuff on the way from Ashley McBride. Plus, we're going to find out how to cook a steak from Shane Proffitt. But first, though, it's Carly Pearce and Riley Green.

If you've ever met somebody that was famous and said that you weren't going to wash your hand ever again because of it, Ashley McBride understands. She got a stick of chapstick from Dolly Parton 20 years ago, and she almost never used it. She said she only used it on special occasions.

0: That is Shane Prophet with Long Live Country on the Third Shift. A guy who lives the life that he sings about. He's a big-time hunter, but he also loves to cook. He says that if he couldn't cook it, he wouldn't kill it, and that's why he does his hunting. But, man, he's got a really great plan when it comes to steak.
1: I'll do steak. A lot of times if, like, Chloe's family's coming into town, I'll do New York strips or fillets. Cook them at 325 on the Traeger. I'll get them internal about 120. Let them rest for about 5-10 minutes. Get the Blackstone as hot as it'll go. Put down a couple pads of butter. About a minute on each side. Let them rest. Oh, buddy. It's like butter.
0: It's like butter because it is butter. It's probably covered in butter, and it sounds delicious. I've made up my mind. If I could eat with any country star, it's Shane Prophet, especially if he's cooking it.
2: K-99.

It's the third shift. We're staying up all night and making your work shift fly by. I got more coming up from Jordan Davis. Here's Corey Kent along with his buddy Coe Wetzel and Rocky Mountain Low. As we stay up all night on the third shift.

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0: Come back to the country you came here for. This is Northern Colorado's new country, K99.

you're planning on buying an Apple device anytime soon, expect that it might be a little bit more expensive. CEO Tim Cook says that Apple device prices are going up because of a memory chip shortage. Here's Kane Brown. It's Woman.

0: 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It's Hands Up on the Third Shift, and there is so much going on with him these days. Check him out. TasteOfCountry.com. There's a story right there about how he just gifted a fan with free tickets for life. How cool.
1: Pictures on her phone, tears in her eyes.

Lots of brand new country to get to tonight on the Third Shift. Good morning, I'm Brett Allen. Remember the singer Atlas? He's got a brand new song called Hold My Liquor. We'll get to that after the new one from Tyler Hubbard. Here's Land.

I've heard all the stories about how foreigners are so in love with the food here in America, and they're trying to find ways to bring it back home. Wait till you find out why. Some of the insane dishes that they're serving at these World Cup games. We'll get to that after Ella Langley and Morgan.

0: That's a new one from Atlas. It's called Hold My Liquor on the Third Shift. I'm Brett Allen, and yeah, you've seen the stories about how foreigners are falling in love with American cuisine, right? And they're calling it the FIFA 15 because people are gaining 15 pounds when they go to these World Cup games. Well, the reason why is some of these dishes are insane. Some of the food you can buy at these World Cup games, fancy AF tots in Miami. Three fried hash browns topped with caviar, creme fraiche, and chives. $75. Yeah, that is some fancy tots. An empanada mundial. It's in Miami also. It's a massive 5-pound chicken and cheese empanada. Costs $40. But it's not just here in the United States. Vancouver has a short rib poutine, which is fries loaded with gravy, pulled short rib, and cheese curd. It's no wonder these people are gaining so much weight when they come to these games.
1: K-99.

lately, a bunch of country stars have also done well on the big screen. Lainey Wilson, Riley Green are just a couple. Zach Topf says he is not one of them. He said, I am made to be listened to, not looked at. Here's Zach Topf with South of Sanity. Blame.

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1: There are some amazing places to eat in Northern Colorado, but have you ever traveled or lived someplace else and noticed food chains in other parts of the country that we don't have here? Or maybe you've even noticed some that are in Southern Colorado, but not in the Northern Colorado area. 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
0: 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More new country starts right now. This is K99.

time to get some useless trivia in to help you pass the time tonight. The question tonight, this is the most common thing people procrastinate about replacing. What is it? What takes you forever to replace? Let me know through our app. I'll come back with the right answer next. Got a lot.

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What is it? The biggest guess tonight easily was light bulbs, but no, it's actually their toothbrush. When's the last time you replaced your toothbrush? Here's Billy Currington.

It's the third shift. Good morning, guys. I'm Brett Allen. Lots of new stuff coming up. Ella Langley is on the way. Kenny Chesney, plus an artist who is currently, I guess I would call her a new country legend, coming out with a new album in the fall. We get to that coming up before 4:30. Here's Post Malone and Morgan.

I just had a new fear unlocked. I just saw a story about scientists who have discovered a new species of walking shark off the coast of Papua New Guinea. It's called the Dudgeon's Walking Shark, a nocturnal species, which makes it even worse. It uses its four fins like legs to move across reef flats.

0: Joe King and Miranda Lambert. There's Drunk and I Don't Want to Go Home on the third shift. I'm Brett Allen. Good news late last week from Miranda Lambert. She announced that she's got a brand new album coming out October 2nd. So in the fall, it's called Crisco. And she says, get your roller skates ready. What I'm excited about is that she says, I've always loved every corner of country music, the heartbreak songs, the honky-tonk songs, the songs that make you think, and the songs that make you dance. And she said, making this record reminded me that those things don't have to be separated. She said, we followed the songs wherever they wanted to go, trusted our instincts, and ended up with something that feels really fun and really honest to who I am. So I'm looking forward to some more fun music from Miranda Lambert.
1: K-99.

of the morning show is getting ready to pop in here soon, but not quite yet. I still have a little bit more to go. I've got more of today's country lined up. Dierks Bentley's on the way. Ella Langley. And this is Eric Church, Tim McGraw, Morgan Wallen, and Hardy on MacArthur.

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1: If you like to get out for some karaoke now and again in Fort Collins, there's a new place coming to town, a karaoke bar. It's going to be where Crazy Carl's was, at Campus West off Shields and Elizabeth. The bar, live stage, karaoke rooms, 7 nights a week. This will be the third of such places that the owners got. The other two are in Denver and Lone Tree. 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

you haven't already gotten to see her in concert, she just announced the second leg of the Dandelion Tour, so some extra dates involved. And if you want to see more, we've got them listed for you at tasteofcountry.com. It's Ella Langley. Here's Choosing Texas.

That's Graylin James with Water at a Wedding on the Third Shift. I'm Brett Allen. That's going to do it for me. Morning show's ready to go next. We'll see you back here tonight at midnight. Here's Stephen Wilson Jr. Gary,

0: Hey, I am Jeff. That is Sadie. How was your weekend, Sadie?
1: It was good. I was actually with you for quite a bit of it.
0: We did spend a lot of time together. That's right, out at the Greeley Stampede. Had some good food, too.
1: So good. They are on fire this year.
0: Hopefully you had a great weekend. Northern Colorado's new country, K99. Here's WQ.

Northern Colorado's new country, K99. Make sure you listen at 9 o'clock this morning for the 99 at 9, 99 minutes of nonstop new country coming your way later this morning.

0: Northern Colorado's new country, K99. I am Jeff, and that is Sadie over there. Good morning and happy Monday. And you ended Friday's show by asking a question that I thought I could answer this pretty easily.
1: Mm-hmm.
0: But the more I thought about it, I'm like,
1: right? The more you break it down.
0: Yeah. So the question was, would you rather have a great parking spot, but maybe have to wait in line wherever you're going into? Like, think like Disneyland, Disney World type of thing.
1: Right.
0: Or would you rather have no lines, but you're parked out, like, you're in like almost another state, you're parked so far away, and you have to walk into wherever you're going?
1: I think I got this pretty easily.
0: Okay. Which one would you choose?
1: I would complain, but I would definitely choose parking further out. Because you get your exercise.
0: Okay.
1: I mean, so you, if you put it in a positive way and you're not just standing there.
0: See, I feel like this is a trick question because what time of year is it and where am I at?
1: I know, that's
0: because
1: true.
0: If this is Colorado in the winter, I'm taking the spot up front every single time because it gets cold.
1: It does get cold.
0: And if it's snowing and like, you know, we've got some like good, like if it's a good year of snow and I've got like, you know, each step is its

0: don't exercise, like, I don't want to hike through the snow and the cold and the wind and be out, like, you know, in who knows where. And I don't want to be parked in Wyoming.
1: Okay. Now I'm changing my mind a little bit.
0: But that's if it's winter. If it's this time of year, yes, it's
1: then
0: hot.
1: Why not?
0: Like, I can do the heat more than I can do the cold. Like,
1: yeah.
0: Because like you said, like, I'm going to go walk through a store anyway. Hopefully it's got AC. If not, hopefully if I get into a store, I'll just go like stick my head in a freezer if it's been 100 degrees outside and I'm walking.
1: And I guess to be clear, you're waiting in line inside.
0: Yeah. Well, depending on where you're at. Because if it's a theme park.
1: But let's just say, just for argument's sake.
0: It's a grocery store.
1: Yeah.
0: See, oh, man. This is tough, though, because I'm one of those, like, I hate standing in the line at the grocery store.
1: Yeah.
0: Because you get the chatty Kathy in front of you, the chatty cashier, the person that has, like, two carts for some reason, and I don't know how one person pushes two around.
1: Yeah.
0: But they do it. And at that point, I'm sitting there looking like, I've got, like, a Coke and, like, a candy bar, and you've got, like, 1,200 items. Like, I just want to leave. So not having a line to me...
1: Would be so nice
0: because then you can just walk in, check out, boom, you're done, you're gone, you're out the door. And then you got to walk to your car quite a ways.
1: But that walk, you'll be alone. And so you could kind of have time to think.
0: Yeah.
1: Look at, I'm really pulling at straws.
0: Well, and if we're talking, if we are talking theme parks, 100% I don't want to wait in a line because that means more ride time.
1: That's true.
0: Because that's on and off. And it's like, especially like if I'm at like Disneyland or Disney World, which by the way, this scenario would never happen because you're going to park in the farthest spot away and you're going to wait in line.
1: Andrew, I mean, that's a double whammy.
0: You don't get a choice of either one if you're going to like one of those. But if I had the choice, I think I agree with you. I think I would prefer to walk because I'm one of those at Christmas time. And I hate the people that will like sit in the parking lot for like 30 minutes.
1: Yes.
0: To get that spot when I'm like, in the time that you waited.
1: You could have walked in and out.
0: You could have gone and parked, gone in, gotten your stuff, gone out and been at like been back home and you're still waiting on a parking spot.
1: Mm-hmm.
0: So, and that's my mentality. So you're going to walk in the store anyway. You can walk in the parking lot.
1: I'm going walk too.
0: And then no line, I get out of the store faster.
1: You get in, you get out, and you just have to walk.
0: I feel like I get more upset in stores than I do in parking lots.
1: Okay.
0: So I think we're agreeing. On this one. Yeah. Would you rather have a closer parking spot, but no line in the store or be parked all the way out, but have, no, sorry, parked close, but have a long line or parked all the way out at the end of the parking lot and have no line. Yes. Which message us on the K99 app and let us know.
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1: We are picking different artists every day.
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1: With Colorado State moving into the Pac-12, they're making changes to Sonny Lubick Field at Campus Stadium and Moby Arena, the court there. 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

0: The end of an era over the weekend. Have you been seeing the videos of Alan Jackson's final concert?
1: Yes.
0: So sad to see the end of an era.
1: It's really crazy.
0: He was country music growing up for me.
1: I know.
0: So sad. Thank you, Alan Jackson, for all the memories. Northern Colorado's new country.

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0: Northern Colorado's new country, K99. Can someone please explain to me how fireworks are banned this year because of the drought, but yet they're still selling them?
1: Well, they're selling like lower level ones.
0: Yeah, but they can still start a fire.
1: I mean, yeah, but they're like sparklers. It's like the big mamma jammas.
0: Sparklers and snakes.
1: Yeah.

0: Northern Colorado's new country, K99. I am Jeff, and that is Sadie. Does anyone know how to fix a computer, by the way?
1: Jeff is having a case of the Mondays.
0: I'm having some technical issues this morning. I need help with my computer. If you can fix it, please call me.

0: 9. Make sure you listen next hour at 7:10 for your chance to win tickets to the Greeley Stampede. It is underway. We had a great time this past weekend.
1: We sure did, and they got some more good shows coming up. Everybody's got

0: Have you ever owned a boat before, Sadie?
1: We did, yeah, just until last year.
0: Did you really?
1: Mm-hmm.
0: Oh, I wish you still had it. I moved here too late.
1: No, you moved here just a little bit too late.
0: No, I would have totally like been like, hey, can I borrow your boat? Northern Colorado's new country, K99. I am Jeff. That is Sadie that once had a boat. And the reason we bring this up is this came out on Friday.
1: Yeah.
0: That Boyd Lake announced that boat season is now over on the lake. If you had a boat and were wanting to take it to the lake, as of 9 p.m. last night, you can no longer take your boat on the lake for the rest of this season.
1: See, and this is crazy. Now, obviously, it's because of the water levels.
0: It's because of the water levels.
1: Insanely low. But we had a boat, and we had it for years, and it was just so fun. And the kids loved to bring friends, and we'd go every weekend. And then it got to a place where COVID happened. And so the amount of people that went out and bought boats like skyrocketed.
0: Well, yeah, because you needed something to do.
1: People were looking for something to do.
0: And you could get on a boat,
1: outside.
0: Get away from people. Yeah, it was really one of the few things you could do.
1: And so we always would go to Horsetooth because that's just was our favorite place.
0: It's a huge area too. So you can just be isolated on that
1: body
0: water.
1: But let me tell you, with everybody that bought boats, every weekend we would get an alert on our phone at like 8 a.m. saying the lake's full.
0: Yeah, don't come.
1: Yeah. You can't get on. So we got to a place where we would go maybe once a month.
0: Yeah.
1: Maybe because it was always either
0: so
1: too
0: crowded.
1: Full or we had something going on. And so we ended up selling the boat. Now, if you think about it, with Loveland shutting down, that means all of those people with boats are now going to try to get in.
0: They're
1: going to
0: be looking
1: other lakes.
0: Other places, yeah.
1: And it's just going to get worse and worse.
0: Well, and the timing of this, I mean, you and I were talking off air, is it's happening at the end of June. You still have got all of July. You've got the 4th of July coming up this weekend, which is a huge boating weekend.
1: Yeah.
0: But then you got the whole month of July, all of August. September is still pretty warm.
1: Mm-hmm.
0: You're talking potentially 3 months of boating season gone for Boyd Lake now. Now, the good news is if you're a kayaker, a paddle boarder, hey, the water's open to you now way more than it was this time last week because there won't be boats in your way anymore.
1: Yeah.
0: But in terms of like boating, you're right. By eliminating a lake the size of Boyd Lake, it's going to make it where Carter Lake's more full, Horsetooth is more full, and everyone's going to just be trying to find like, hey, where's the replacement where we can go since where we normally go is no longer an option.
1: I wonder if isn't it weird to think that something like a drought, it's such a ripple effect? Because I wonder how many people are just like us where we were like, we're just going to sell the boat. We never go. Even when we do decide we want to go, it's too full and you can't, you know, and then you're spending your day trying to get on the boat, you know, and it's just, after a while, it just kind of became like, this is too much.
0: Well, and here's one of my concerns is, okay, Boyd Lake has said this is due to the water levels.
1: Mm-hmm.
0: How long until Carter Lake follows? How long until Horsetooth follows? How long until other lakes start to go on board? And then it's like, where do you take your boat at all?
1: Well, and then it's like you're paying for storage all month.
0: Yeah.
1: You're paying for it to be winterized and you're paying for it to be serviced. And then if you're not taking it anywhere, I don't know.
0: I mean, then it's sitting there being a lawn decoration for the most part.
1: Kind of.
0: It's just taking up room in either your driveway or at a storage unit you're not using it at all.
1: It's a bummer and it's nobody's fault. That's what's so hard. It's not like they're just closing it down to be jerks. I mean, there's no water.
0: I just wish they would have at least, and I understand the reasoning. I

0: just wish they could have like stretched it one more week and be like, well, at least give you the holiday weekend.
1: Yeah.
0: And then we'll shut it down. Like, that, I think that's the hard thing is now you've got people that are scrambling last minute. Like, well, we were planning on being on Boyd Lake on the 4th of July.
1: Oh, yeah.
0: And now a lot of other places are booked and they don't have room for your boat this weekend. So the timing is just very inconvenient.
1: Yeah.
0: But again, they did what they had to do. For more details on Boyd Lake not allowing boats anymore this summer, make sure you head on over to the K99 app.
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3: Quiet start for the morning drive. Starting to get a little busier out here. We got lots of sunshine. It's going to be a factor for us. Picking up a little more traffic on 34 out of Greeley. 392 Carpenter looks great. 257 out of Windsor. No problems. I-25 moving right along. Speeds on the high side. Looks great. Loveland, Fort Collins. Headed to Wyoming or down to Denver. I'm Susan Phelan, K99.
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10: Weather. For the start of the week, expect a slight cool down today with your high up near 90 degrees and areas of smoke and haze from nearby fires. As we make our way towards Tuesday, we are tracking some weather changes from a disturbance over the Northern Rockies, chance of strong to severe showers and thunderstorms into the afternoon. I'm Denver 7 meteorologist Alan Rose.

0: Northern Colorado's new country, K99. Coming up next, there are lots of great foods to eat at the Greeley Stampede, but which one's the best?
1: Jeff and I tried a few, and we have some thoughts.

0: Northern Colorado's new country, K99. I am Jeff, and I like food.
1: I am Sadie, and I also like food. This is like a AA meeting, but for
0: it
1: food.
0: Kind of is. Well, you and I are both foodies. That was one of the first bonds you and I ever had, mm-hmm. was talking about food, specifically ice cream cake, but that's a story yeah. for another time. Another
1: and we're not
0: day.
1: Talking about like fancy food like Kobe steak or no, it's
0: we like desserts a lot, yeah. I've learned. But the Greeley Stampede is happening right now. And for those that have not been before, there's a lot of good food to be eaten out there. And if you have been before, you know there's a lot of good food to be eaten. But the hard thing is always choosing where to even start. Because I just love walking down the aisle. We've done this multiple times over the last few days, mm-hmm. where I will just go walk down and you're like, hey, what are you going to get? I was like, I just want to smell it.
1: Oh,
0: I know. Love the smell.
1: The first night we went out there, you're like, let's go to the food court. And I'm like, okay, we split up. I get food and you come back with nothing. And I'm like, where's your food? And you're like, oh, I just wanted to smell everything. You went to just smell things?
0: I walked to Boost and I'm just like, I want to smell the kettle corn. Oh, I want to smell the barbecue. Or I want to smell like the donuts. And it's just.
1: Doesn't that make you want them?
0: It does. But the thing is what makes it tough is when you smell it, then I get hungry and I'm like, I don't know what to buy because I feel like if I buy one thing, then it's like, well, but I'm missing out on this.
1: Yeah.
0: And I will go and, I mean, you saw this. I will literally just go stand and stare at like a board for like 5 minutes. And you're like, which one are you going to get? I'm like, nothing. I'm like, I'm going to go to the other board, like go to this next place.
1: Yeah.
0: Because I just look at it.
1: You take
0: like,
1: a while to make a choice.
0: But I want it all. And that's the problem is I'm sitting there like adding it up like $140 if I get everything on this menu.
1: Yeah.
0: And then I'm like, but then after I get that, then I'm like, but then I'm missing out on this menu.
1: It's hard because you really want to try things that you won't be able to find.
0: So what is your favorite thing you've had so far out there? I mean, and again, we've got a few more days we're going to be out there. So we're going to keep trying things.
1: Okay. When we were out there, the family went out there. It was on Friday night. I got a corn dog and I got a corn dog that was a foot long. It was one full foot of corn dog and it looked like a sword that I was
0: which
1: carrying
0: is around. Huge. But at the same time, you're like, but I want more corn dog.
1: Only a foot. No, but I have to tell you, I laughed because I was sitting and eating it and Ryan was taking the kids on rides. And so I sat alone like a dork and I was eating this corn dog and I'm like, wow, there's no cool way to eat a corn dog.
0: There's
1: like,
0: not.
1: If someone's looking at me while I'm eating this, it is troubling.
0: Well, because it's huge. So you got to try to get your mouth around it and chew it. Or if you do the weird, I've seen people do this before where they like peel like the cornbread kind of around it.
1: Oh, weird.
0: But then that's weird because then you just have a
1: and
0: hot dog on
1: a
0: stick. And then it's like, it's just, there's no great way. And then if you turn it sideways and it looks like you're eating corn on the cob, like, you're right, a corn dog is a weird food item.
1: It's really awkward to eat.
0: But there's something about, like Stampede Fair corn dogs, like, they're just it's so much different than getting one at home or, like, going to, like, Sonic and getting one. It's just, it's not the same.
1: And, you know, we also that night got a funnel cake.
0: Oh, you
1: can
0: never go wrong with
1: a
0: funnel cake.
1: If I wake up on a random Tuesday and I'm like, God, I'm craving a funnel cake. Where do you go to get a funnel? You can't go anywhere to get a funnel cake.
0: That's when you just go out to Greeley and you're like, hey, I need to get in. So
1: just
0: I can
1: to get a funnel
0: cake,
1: cake.
0: And then I'll go home. So,
1: but I mean, while it's here, I feel like you kind of have to get it because you won't be able to find it in November.
0: See, and I went kind of the opposite way. I mean, they're kind of like distant cousins. I went with an elephant ear, which if you haven't had, they're very good as well. It's kind of like, I think it's closer to being a sopapilla than a funnel cake, but like it's got the same fixings like the honey, the powdered sugar, like they're very good. I took that home. Surprisingly, part of it made it home because I wanted my family to try it. So good.
1: So good.
0: It was so good. I definitely recommend the elephant ear. Fried alligator.
1: Yeah, I keep seeing that. I'm not really into that.
0: It's chewy, but it's good.
1: Oh.
0: It's very good. I recommend the fried alligator if you haven't had it yet. So.
1: I feel like that's just something that people maybe try to say that they tried it.
0: I think that's the thing. You see alligator, you're like, well, where else can I get this? So I think people do it. But you know what? It was not bad. I liked it. I would get another one.
1: Okay.
0: I would absolutely get another one. And you and I have eaten, you and I both love wings, and we've had quite a fair share of wings out there as well.
1: We have. You know what else they also have? And the past few times I've gone, I'm like, I'm just going to do it. I'm going to get a bucket of chocolate chip cookies.
0: Oh, with
1: they
0: the cold
1: serve
0: milk.
1: It with milk.
0: Yes.
1: And I'm just like, that is the coolest idea ever. And so probably at some point.
0: We have stared at that booth. I don't know how many times.
1: I know.
0: Been, We were all, but then we were like, well, I need to eat something solid before I eat the cookies. I think we need to take the plunge the next time we're out there and just be like, you know what? Forget it. Cookies or dinner tonight.
1: Cookies so. In a bucket. A bucket. Only
0: yes.
1: Can you find this you know goes, at the Greeley Stampede.
0: You know what goes great with that other than milk, though? Mm. A bucket of lemonade. We saw this over the weekend, and you and I both said, like, I need to get a bucket of lemonade.
1: We need a jacuzzi of lemonade. That's how big it is. They're so big.
0: I just picture you. This is what's going to happen by the end of the week. We're going to be walking around with a bucket of cookies in one hand and a bucket of lemonade in the other. And that's just going to be us walking around the Greeley Stampede.
1: So bloated, but so happy.
0: Oh, it's going to be the greatest thing on earth. What is your favorite food item to eat at the Greeley Stampede? Message us on the K99 app or give us a call 800-502-K99.
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3: Lighter than normal traffic so far. It's a nice quiet drive out here. Starting to get a little busier, but overall we're in great shape. Quiet on 85, looks good. In or out of Greeley, headed to Cheyenne or down to Brighton, no issue there. 34, still about 15 minutes Greeley to Loveland, although getting a little busier. Nice drive out of Johnstown, out of Windsor. The I-25 corridor moving well. Trouble-free from Fort Collins all the way to Denver, and a good drive heading to DIA. I'm Susan Phelan, K99.
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0: 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The Greeley Stampede is back June 24th through July 5th with two full weeks of rodeo, carnival rides, food, fireworks,
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0: That's GreeleyStampede.org.
2: Get him in the corral. 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

0: Northern Colorado's new country, K99. Coming up next, Sadie's Celebrity Sleaze. What are you going to talk about in the first one today?
1: Well, we're going to be talking about Alan Jackson. Over the weekend, he had his farewell concert, and a lot went down.
0: There were a lot of people there, too.
1: There were a lot of people. We're going to do a recap.
0: All the details on Alan Jackson coming up next.

0: Northern Colorado's new country, K99. I am Jeff, and that is Sadie. And let's get into Sadie's celebrity sleaze today.
1: Okay, well, this is about Alan Jackson, but don't you feel like in this day and age, everything goes back to Taylor Swift?
0: She's been in the news quite a bit over the last couple of weeks.
1: Like, Alan Jackson, you wouldn't think, but Alan Jackson had his farewell concert. This happened on Saturday night. And Taylor Swift made a surprise appearance, which she wasn't there in person, but she made a video, which I think is really nice.
0: It was like a cameo.
1: Yeah, but not everyone in the crowd appeared enchanted to see her. The pop star, she made this video and she was talking about her favorite Alan Jackson song and why, but you really couldn't hear it because it sounds like people were booing her, and I have the audio to judge for yourself.
2: Your decades of unbelievable songwriting and your performances and the ways that you've given so much to us, the fans. I think my favorite song of yours is Dry, because in that song, you really paint such a picture and you let us into the details of your life.
0: Yeah, that sounds like some booing to me.
1: And when I first listened, I'm like, that's not... And then you hear that collective, like, ooh, and I think, uh-oh. The pop superstar bride-to-be, again, she wasn't there, but she popped up in a video. And this was the final touring performance. It's called Last Call, One More for the Road, the finale. And it happened, of course, in Nashville.
0: Do you think the booze was because she wasn't there in person like other artists were? Or do you think it's because she's kind of stepped away from country music and people were like, hey, you're no longer part of the country music family?
1: No, I don't know if that's what it is. I think when somebody gets to a certain level of fame,
0: yeah,
1: it's almost like we build people up. And then when they get too far up, we're like, no.
0: Kind of a jealousy thing or maybe like a fatigue thing where it's like, hey, we're seeing you too much. We don't want to see you. Well, and I can understand that because it was about Alan Jackson that night. And you didn't want to make it about anybody else but Alan Jackson. So I understand that a little bit.
1: Jackson is stepping back from the spotlight to focus on his battle with Charcot-Marie tooth disease.
0: Ooh.
1: Never heard of
0: this. Nasty, though.
1: But it's actually a collection of diseases causing nerve damage, which that sounds awful.
0: Yes, it does.
1: Okay, and then next up, let's talk about, really quick, Florida Georgia Line. In 2002, the duo made up of Tyler and Brian shocked fans by announcing their hiatus. Now, after years, they've decided to get back together. In a recent episode of the Human School podcast, Tyler opened up about the turning point in his relationship with Kelly, and he got a surprising text, a new song that he'd written. Because when they decided to part ways, he was very, like, unsure if, you know, and then he just, they were starting to have a hard time together. Mm-hmm. They weren't getting along, and it was just getting really not nice. And so he ended up writing a song, and he sent it to Kenny Chesney, and he wanted to know, like, what do you think I should do? Kenny Chesney said, pass on it. It's not a good song. Don't get back together. Like, I guess he heavily was like, don't get back together. And then they did.
0: You know what?
1: Like,
0: but this
1: what?
0: Is what everyone has wanted for so long. They made magic together. And when they separated, it was devastating. And people were thrilled to see them back together finally.
1: Yeah. And so if you want to read more about that story, which took a 360 McTwisty, because I was like, oh, he's going to say... do it. And he was like, no. You could find that story on the K99 app.
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4: First problem in the drive this morning on I-25. Southbound I-25 just passed Highway 56 berthed with a crash. And that construction area causing a slight delay south of Johnstown on southbound I-25 getting heavier. Once you get through all that, no trouble heading all the way down to Denver. It's a good drive through Loveland, through Fort Collins. 85 is quiet, 34 getting a little busier. Rest of the drive in good shape. I'm Susan Phelan, K99.
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0: Northern Colorado's new country, K99. That was Florida Georgia Line, and they are back together.
1: Before you know it, they're going to be going out on tour.
0: Yeah, when are they going on tour? Do we know yet?
1: I don't know. I need to look it up, but I don't think anything has officially been announced
0: yet. You know there's one coming up.
1: Oh, yeah.
0: Speaking of things coming up, in less than 10 minutes, we're going to play Tag Team Trivia, and today you can win tickets to the Greeley Stampede. We'll tell you which artist you can win tickets to. That's coming up here in just a few minutes, but here's Jason Aldean with Don't Tell on Me on K99.

0: Northern Colorado's new country, K99. I am Jeff. Hi, Sadie.
1: Hi, and good morning.
0: Good morning. Happy Monday. How would you like to win something free today?
1: I love free at any time, so let's do it.
0: Well, you can't win, but our listeners can. Mm-hmm. And today we're going to play Tag Team Trivia for a chance to win a pair of tickets to the Greeley Stampede, where you can see Dierks Bentley live this Friday. That's July 3rd. Great way to go into the holiday weekend. And today's topic is one, it's going to be hard for someone to choose a partner because this is both of our wheelhouse.
1: This is, we both love this.
0: Today's topic is food.
1: Oh my God. 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
0: I think every segment we've mentioned food in some form or fashion. 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So.
1: Which is good for people because we're here to help them.
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0: Northern Colorado's new country, K99. I am Jeff, joined in studio by my co-host Sadie. Good morning.
1: Hi, how are you doing today, Jeff?
0: Doing good. What do you say we give away some tickets now?
1: Let's do it, yeah.
0: We got tickets we're giving away to see Dierks Bentley at the Greeley Stampede, and we're playing tag team trivia right now. Today's topic is food. We've got Daniel from Greeley on the line. Daniel, how are you doing this morning?
2: I'm doing good. How about you, Jeff?
0: Doing pretty good. Do you know how tag team trivia works?
2: Yes, I do.
0: All right. Today's topic is food. Would you like Sadie or myself to be your tag team partner?
2: I'll go ahead and do you, Jeff.
0: Going to go with me?
1: Oh. All right, guys. I'm going to sit this one out.
0: He thinks
1: out.
0: I know more about food than you.
1: He does. Okay.
0: He's probably not wrong. All right. Are you ready for today's trivia question?
2: Yes.
0: What fruit has its seeds on the outside rather than on the inside?
2: Has seeds on the outside?
0: Yes. What fruit has its seeds on the outside rather than on the inside?
2: I'm thinking it's a strawberry, but I'm trying to think if there's any other fruit besides that.
1: You wanna see if Jeff knows?
2: Can I ask you, Jeff, if you know?
0: So fruit is not my forte because I like sweets. But my kids, that's like all they eat.
1: Oh, yeah.
0: Is fruit.
1: That's good.
0: And I agree with you, Daniel. I'm thinking strawberry, too, because they got the little white. Those are seeds on the outside, right? The little white things?
2: Yeah, that's what I'm thinking. Yep. Yeah, all the little specks.
0: Like, that's the only thing I can think of is the little white specks. Those have to be seeds. If those aren't seeds, I don't know what they are.
1: I don't even know if Daniel needed you today.
0: I'm going to say it's strawberry, too, Daniel. I agree with you. Are you good with that answer?
2: Yeah, I'll go with strawberry.
0: All right, let's put it in. Oh, is it strawberry? Yes, it is strawberry. There's my sound effect. Yes. Man, I didn't know those were seeds, though.
1: I guess I've never really thought about it, but
0: I don't eat a lot of strawberries,
1: sense.
0: And if I do, they're covered in chocolate, so I can't see the seeds.
1: He can't even see the seeds, Daniel. He doesn't even know what he's eating.
2: You don't pay attention to it when you're eating them, but yeah, it's crazy to think that they are seeds.
1: Yeah.
0: Well, the more you know. I learned something about fruit. So.
1: Daniel, you didn't need anybody.

0: You did it all yourself.
1: Daniel, are you able to hold on to the line for a couple minutes for us?
2: Yes.
1: So does this mean we just have like a strawberry field like growing in our stomachs when we eat strawberries pretty much?
0: We very could just be.
1: Because I mean, think of how many seeds are on a strawberry. So
0: I love strawberries. You don't like strawberries? Unless like I said, they're covered chocolate? In chocolate,
1: so I don't ever see the seeds. Oh, so honestly, if he didn't say strawberry, I don't know what answer I would have given him. I was just kind of like, you know what? That sounds great. So
0: I'll take it.
1: Congratulations, Daniel. You're going to see Dierks Bentley. If you want to win tickets to the Greeley Stampede, play tag team trivia with us tomorrow at 7:10.
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4: Drive's getting a little busier out here. Good Monday morning. Had a report of a crash on I-25. South on I-25 past Highway 56, Berthoud. Just seeing a slight delay there. It's getting busier as you travel through that construction area. Southbound I-25 from Loveland to downtown Denver at about 50 minutes. Loveland to Fort Collins at 6 minutes. No trouble headed to Wyoming. 34 getting a little busier, but no trouble there between Greeley and Loveland. I'm Sidney Phelan, K99.
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0: That's GreeleyStampede.org.
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1: For the start of the week, expect a slight cool down today with your high up near 90 degrees and areas of smoke and haze from nearby fires. As we make our way towards Tuesday, we are tracking some weather changes from a disturbance over the Northern Rockies, chance of strong to severe showers and thunderstorms into the afternoon. I'm Denver 7 meteorologist Alan Rose.

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0: Northern Colorado's new country, K99. I am Jeff, and that is Sadie. Good morning and happy Monday. It is time for Am I Wrong? This is where we try to help you solve your problems. Maybe you are having a dispute with someone, and you want to know if your side is right or if their side is right, and we'll make you either feel better or make you feel worse.
1: Yeah, I mean, and sometimes if we agree with you, you may also feel worse.
0: Well, just yeah, like, we can still agree with you and still make you feel worse.
1: They agreed.
0: Because then we're all wrong. So yeah. Today's is one, I feel like people have dealt with this for a long time. And I like this question because I think this is a fair question to ask.
1: Okay.
0: This one comes from Lacey in Fort Collins that says, Sadie and Jeff, I need to know, am I wrong? I just had some house guests recently and I asked them to help clean up my place before they left. They got a little bit upset and seemed perturbed that I asked them to help me clean, but I figured they stayed. They helped make the mess, so therefore they should help me clean it up. Was I wrong for asking them to help clean up before leaving?
1: We actually had family stay with us this weekend.
0: Did you help ask them to help you clean up?
1: No, I don't. I don't. You know, but also they're not like crazy party people who have, you know, leave beer cans everywhere. Well, so,
0: and I think it's fair to like, I wish Lacey would tell us like, what kind of mess are we talking about?
1: Yeah, like
0: here?
1: How like, bad?
0: Was this like you guys had like a party over the weekend where there's cans and food and plates and everything? Like, it's just the place is trashed? Or is this like a, hey, can you pick up your towels?
1: Yeah.
0: Can you like make the bed or strip the bed and like kind of do the little things? But I think it depends on who your guest is too.
1: Yeah, my aunt and uncle came and stayed with us, and so they're pretty low key.
0: Mm-hmm.
1: And so really all I'm going to have to do today is go down and get the towels, strip the bed, and that's it. I don't expect people to do that. Sometimes people will do that when they stay.
0: I feel like with family, a little bit of an expectation, kind of like, because hey, in the future when I stay with you, I'll do it.
1: Yeah.
0: If you do it for us. Like, and I think especially if it's like, you know, parents, like if my parents came and stayed or my wife's parents, like kind of like, hey, can you guys at least like, you know, put the towels like in the hamper? Can you put like, rather than leave them on like the floor?
1: Yeah.
0: Like stuff like that. I feel like family is one thing, but you're right. Like if a friend comes and visits, I'm not usually going to ask a friend to be like, hey, will you guys like strip the bed and clean up and do the dishes before you guys leave? Because it's like, you're guests. Like, it's kind of like, we're kind of like your hotel a little bit. And it's like, you don't do that usually before you leave a hotel, so.
1: Yeah, I try not to, like, put people into that. But, you know, I've never really, knock on wood, had a guest in our house where, you know, they don't flush the toilet.
0: Yeah.
1: Or they're leaving food plates all over the bedroom. Or, you know what I mean? So I feel like I've lucked out where I haven't felt the need to. Well,
0: and most guests, for the most part, are usually pretty respectful.
1: Yeah.
0: Because they're like, hey, I'm getting to stay here for free. So therefore, I'm going to treat it good. So you'll want me to come back and stay. Because if they trash the place, then it's going to be like, hey, next time.
1: Get a hotel.
0: Yeah, get a hotel. Find someone else to stay with. Like, we're not it. Like, you trashed our guest room or you trashed like our living room or whatever.
1: So I don't think, again, an answer to today's am I wrong? I don't think that I would straight up be like, okay, you have to clean up after yourself. But I would kind of judge the situation and be like, that ain't happening.
0: If they were leaving plates on the floor and stuff, I'm be like, hey, like, can you pick that up? And like, hey, like you may, like if they spilt something, like, you know, hey, maybe can you like help clean that up a little bit? But I don't think I'd ask him to like full on like, hey, let's get this house nice and tidy.
1: You get the vacuum.
0: Let's make this look like what it did before you got here. Like, let's make sure you vacuum. Can you guys, you scrub the toilets. I'll do the dishes. Like, we'll get this thing done and the house will look great before you take off. I don't think I'd ever go to that extent. But I mean, again, asking them to pick up after themselves, especially if they're messy people, I don't think there's anything wrong with that.
1: I don't think there is either.
0: So this one's torn because I think you're wrong if you're asking them to like deep clean your house. Oh. But I don't think you're wrong if, again, you're just saying like, hey, can you throw away some trash that you left? Or hey, can you pick up? Like if they're leaving towels on the floor, pick those up and put them in like the laundry room or something. Like, I don't think that's wrong.
1: No, I don't either.
0: But again, the deep cleaning, like, let's make
1: the
0: house look
1: like we're going to hit up the baseboards on day one.
0: We're going to dust the curtains and we're going to make this place look great.
1: Yeah.
0: That's a little too much. So, I probably lean more towards though Lacey is wrong because again, they're guests.
1: I would agree.
0: So do you think it is okay to ask guests to clean up before they leave? Message us on the K99 app. Let us know. 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
3: Drive's getting a little busier. Traveling along I-25 through that construction area between Berthoud and Meade.
2: As I'm crowding on northbound I-25, getting up past Highway 66. Top speeds through Lovin, Ford Collins. Got some minor crowding on 34 between 257 and I-25. No problems. 287 looks good. Highway 14, Mulberry. 392, Carpenter. All clear. I'm Susan Phelan, K99.
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6: 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Yeah, yeah, yeah.
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6: Get him in the corral. Come on, get him in the
4: shoot. That's Greeley Stampede.

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0: Northern Colorado's new country, K99, coming up next. I have a week without one of my kids.
1: Oh my gosh.
0: How do I spend it?
1: I know you are like struggling.
0: We're going to talk about this coming up.

0: I have the golden ticket this week for a parent in the summer.
1: Mm-hmm.
0: And I don't know what to do with my golden ticket.
1: I know you don't.
0: I need a lot of help. Northern Colorado's new country, K99. I am Jeff. That is Sadie. And one of my kids, my oldest kid, is gone for the week. And my two others, they go to daycare, and we usually let them stay there till a little bit later in the day because I figure it's better for them to be out with other kids and playing.
1: And playing and learning.
0: Rather than to come home with me and just be in front of a TV or, you know, whatever.
1: Yeah.
0: So I like them to be with other kids, especially during the summer. But my oldest is gone for the week. So when I get off of work, that means I got a few hours this week where I have the house to myself. And for a dad with three kids, this
1: that
0: is like,
1: is gold.
0: This is rare.
1: Yeah.
0: This is the golden ticket week that like every parent's like, holy crap, I get a few hours kid free.
1: What are you going to do?
0: I don't know. And that's my problem is because part of me is like, do I take a nap? Do I go to the gym and work out and take advantage of like no kid at home?
1: Yeah.
0: Like, do I focus on myself?
1: Right.
0: Do I binge watch something and like, or watch movies that
1: something
0: maybe
1: that
0: like
1: you can't with
0: that
1: the
0: I can't
1: kids.
0: Watch with him? Like, yeah, you know, something maybe like gory or maybe something that's got some profanity in it or something of that nature.
1: Those are the best movies.
0: Those are usually the ones you want to watch. You're like, oh, nope, I got to settle for Lion King.
1: Yeah.
0: Which Lion King's great, by the way. But still, it's like, or do I go to like lay out by the pool and just, you know, without my kid being like, hey, dad, play catch with me or hey, dad, get in the pool where I can just lay there and relax.
1: I've done that once or twice where I've gone to the pool when Murphy is gone, you know, like at a friend's house or doing something. And I love it because I lay there and I hear a kid screaming and I'm like, not mine.
0: You know,
1: I mean, God bless you.
0: I mean, I tried a couple weeks ago and my son literally, I ended up just playing like a full football game in the pool because that's all he wanted to do.
1: Right.
0: And I was like, dude, I really just want to sit here and relax. Like,
1: yeah.
0: I've been up since 4 o'clock in the morning. I'm tired. I just want to work on my tan.
1: And there's probably going to be no one at the pool, right?
0: Well, if you go at the right time, yeah.
1: Yeah.
0: Yeah. So, or even if you do, they're laying there with their headphones in. So they're quiet too. So it's nice and quiet.
1: Yeah.
0: So it's great.
1: Ooh, I'd say, but I vote for pool.
0: But we also know I've been trying to go to the movies for a while. So it's like, do I go to the movies? Do I go run errands kid free? Because it's so much easier to get in and out of a store without a kid being like, can we go yet? Hey, can I get this? Can I get that? Or they're running up and down the aisles. Like, it's so much nicer when you go by yourself.
1: You're right.
0: So I'm like, what do I do?
1: Do all of those things. I mean, he's gone for a full week.
0: You're right. It is
1: so
0: a full
1: every
0: week.
1: Day, do something.
0: So like today could be, I probably wouldn't nap today because I'm coming off the weekend. So I'm rested right now.
1: Yeah.
0: So nap probably later in the week. But maybe I go to the movies today.
1: How great is that?
0: Or maybe, and then tomorrow, maybe I go to the pool and then run errands on Wednesday and then Thursday nap.
1: And go see the most violent, sexually movie that's out
0: gory movie
1: like the worst. Just walk in and be like, do you have like a rated X?
0: What's
1: or
0: the most
1: extra R?
0: What's the
1: whatever?
0: Most adult movie you have in theaters
1: exactly.
0: This week? Like, that's what I want. I want to get as far away from G and PG as I can.
1: Oh my god.
0: But what I mean, seriously, if you had a week without Murphy, just and say your husband's gone too, because my wife will be at work, so like, but because I get the kids before she gets home. But if you had, say, like a 4 or 5 hour window, just you at home, what are you doing?
1: Well, I have to say, I'm kind of, this is going to be happening this week too, because we're going back to Iowa this weekend, but Ryan and Murphy and Cooper are leaving on Thursday.
0: Oh, so you're going to have a
1: Thursday morning,
0: a small window.
1: So I'm going to get, I mean, I'm going out to the Stampede Thursday night.
0: But you're going to have a window before the Stampede.
1: But I'm going to have a window where I'm going to be like, I don't know what to do. Do I go lay by the pool? Do I sit outside and read a book? But then there's a big part of me that's like, this is also a good time. I really should like do like a sweep of the toy box and get rid of stuff. Because you can't do that when your kid's around.
0: Yeah.
1: The stuff that they got at McDonald's 6 months ago that they haven't played with in 6 months, if they see it going into a bag to give away, it is
0: they
1: like...
0: They freak out. No, that's my favorite toy ever. And it's like, no, you played with it for 5 minutes in the car after you got your Happy Meal.
1: So there's something, a part of me where I'm like, maybe that's what I should do.
0: Now you're in my head because I was sitting here talking about all the fun.
1: I know.
0: And now you're right. I'm like, man, I could be so productive and like... I could do things like around the house.
1: That
0: like,
1: you couldn't do.
0: That like without the kids there, it's like I can make sure the house is spotless when my wife gets home because there's not a kid there to mess it up. I could
1: go through
0: and like organize things. I could like, you know, clean out things. And I'm like, man. But I could also go lay by the pool.
1: I feel like you're leaning more towards the pool.
0: Pool, nap, or do I be kind of split it and just be a productive adult and be like, hey, I'll get some work done because I don't have a distraction.
1: Yeah.
0: Work ahead and then make my life a little easier. So,
1: but I feel like you're going to go to the
0: pool. But I could go lay by the pool or take a nap.
1: I'm going to ask you tomorrow, what did you do? And you're going to be like, cool.
0: I watch TV and then I lay by the pool. What would you do if you had a week without your kids this summer? Message us on the K99 app. Let us know. 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How would you take advantage of it?
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3: No crashes or problems in the drive out here. There's some minor activity in crowding I-25, north on I-25. Getting up past Highway 34, Eisenhower, a little busy. No trouble through Loveland, Fort Collins. 34, Eisenhower is crowded. Backed up at County Road 17 at Coweta Boulevard. Looks good on that drive in right of Greeley. And no trouble on 85. Speeds there on the high side. I'm Susan Thielen, K99.
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0: Kevin's New Country, K99. Sadie, I want to ask you this. I heard Jess talking about this over the weekend, and I thought it was a great question to ask. What's an artist that you saw before they became big?
1: Ooh. Do you want me to give you the answer now?
0: I do. I'm curious.
1: Cody Johnson.
0: Oh, really?
1: I saw him in Loveland.
0: Before
1: there was like a little promotional thing a few people got to go to, and he's
0: huge now.
1: I know.

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1: Woo!
0: Yeah, we've got that for you starting at 9 with the 99 at 9 on K99.

0: And there are so many trees, and it's just different. There's no mountains.
1: Which is funny, because I think of it as all yellow with just a bunch of cornfields everywhere and, like, nothing else.
0: No, it's really pretty.
1: And I've driven through Iowa. I know that's not how it is, mm-hmm. but, I mean, there are a lot of cornfields there, too, though.
0: So. Now, Nebraska, that's
1: that. There's more there, yeah. There's even more there. So I'm curious, what kind of flyer are you? Because I feel like... there's certain types of flyers. There's those people that want to be next to the window. There's people that want to be in the aisle. There's those that sleep like the entire flight. There's those that observe people. There's always that one that will just not shut up and talk to whoever's sitting next to them the entire time. And then you got people that work, people that watch movies, stuff like that. What kind of flyer are you?
0: I am from start to finish, I sleep.
1: Do you? Okay.
0: It's like, I don't know what it is. I could be wide awake. And the minute I sat down, I just lay my head back and I'm out for the entire flight, which I'm like, that's kind of a gift.
1: It is.
0: And just take a nice nap.
1: This is one of the reasons I love doing like early morning flights because like you have adrenaline trying to get to the airport, but by the time you sit down in the chair, like you're just exhausted. And it's the perfect time because then you can take a nap on the flight. And then whenever you get where you're going, you're like, I feel rested to like go through the rest of your day.
0: Yeah.
1: Or sometimes you feel more tired, I guess, but depending on how long the flight is.
0: But the trade you're making on that is going through like security at like 4 a.m.
1: See, but I like that because there's usually less people.
0: Yeah, that's true.
1: So, or a late at night flight is good too because then you've been up all day and it's easier to sleep on the flight.
0: But again, like, if I take like a 2 p.m. flight, mm-hmm. I sleep through the whole flight.
1: Dude, see, I can't. I try.
0: Really?
1: I try so hard. Like I put on my music, I try and I just can't. Now, a lot of it depends too on if I'm flying alone or with the family.
0: Yeah.
1: Because the kids, Dad, can you open this? Dad, can you get that? Dad, can you? I'm like, dude, stop touching me. Dad's trying to sleep.
0: Just
1: like,
0: stop.
1: Leave me alone. But when you go with your kids, how do you guys divide? I mean, yours are older now, but when they were younger, like was it?
0: Oh, yeah. There was no sleeping then.
1: But was it you always took them? What, did your husband take them? Did you guys split it because you had multiple kids where like you had one kid, he had?
0: Yeah, we would definitely divide and conquer.
1: Okay.
0: You know what I mean?
1: Because there's only 3 seats to a row.
0: Yeah.
1: And so there's obviously more than 3 of you. So I'm always curious how parents... go about that.
0: Now, who gets what kid? That was always a conversation.
1: That is the biggest argument with us, is it's always who gets 2, who gets 1, and which ones do you get? Because my oldest is a little bit more, you know, he can do his own thing. He can get his own stuff out of his backpack. He might need help with something here and there. But for the most part, he can take care of himself on a plane. And I always like to, people are going to hate me for this. I always try to push my wife and be like, but the 2 youngest need their mom.
0: Oh.
1: Because, so then it's me and my...
0: So does it end up being your wife?
1: Sometimes she'll take both of them, but we've started to do a little bit better now that their kids are getting just a tad older, where it's like, hey, you take the youngest guy because when he freaks out, like we need to shut him up quick because we don't want to disturb people. So I let her take him. And then I'll take the 5-year-old and be like, hey, I can at least help him like open his snacks and
0: keep him busy.
1: But he is the one that will constantly like, Dad, I need this. Dad, I need that. And it's like, dude, just watch your dang movie and leave Dad alone.
0: I think that maybe subconsciously I'm such a heavy sleeper on flights is because for so many years I did do the little kid.
1: And now you just relax.
0: And now I don't have, you know, Murphy is... 9 and
1: she's
0: so
1: like my oldest. She can take care of herself.
0: Yeah, she'll read or she'll watch a movie and I'm not. And also the great thing about sleeping on a plane with kids is they're not going to go anywhere. No, you know?
1: Where are they going to go? The bathroom or to like another seat? That's it. Like they're going to stay on the plane.
0: Yeah. So. And so that's my favorite place to catch some Z's. I'm actually looking forward to this flight.
1: Because you can fly as a parent, you can relax. That's a good point. I never thought about that. They can only get in so much trouble
0: on a plane.
1: They
0: can't get away.
1: Plus, if you're on the aisle, they can't get out.
0: Nobody's going to kidnap them.
1: Are you an aisle sitter or a window?
0: I always prefer the aisle. Everybody does.
1: No, there's a lot of people that like the window because they like to lean up against it. Use it kind of as like, you know, a pillow.
0: That's true.
1: I'm an aisle one. The only thing that sucks is when you finally get that sleep, and they hit you with the cart and the elbow.
0: Ooh, or like, somebody has to go to the bathroom.
1: Yes, and you're like, oh, I just got into that good sleep. That's the one bad thing about sleeping on an aisle. It's like, oh, I just got there. And now you got to go to the bathroom or now you hit me with the cart. What kind of flyer are you? Message us on the K99 app. Let us know. Give us a call 800-502-K99.
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3: Crash this morning in Frederick. CDOT reporting that southbound Highway 52 closed at County Road 11 because of a crash. And other problems out here, it's going to be a quiet drive. Not much going on, a little busy in spots. Some minor congestion.

0: On Highway 34, the drive on Highway 56, the I-25 corridor northbound getting up through Meade with that construction. No trouble, though. Good drive through Loveland and Fort Collins. I'm Susan Phelan, K99.
1: They call this...
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10: For the start of the week, expect a slight cool down today with your high up near 90 degrees and areas of smoke and haze from nearby fires. As we make our way towards Tuesday, we are tracking some weather changes from a disturbance over the Northern Rockies, chance of strong to severe showers and thunderstorms into the afternoon. I'm Denver 7 meteorologist Alan Rose.

0: Northern Colorado's new country, K99. I thought I saw Luke Combs over the weekend.
1: You did?
0: There was a guy at the Greeley Stampede.
1: That looked like
0: he
1: him?
0: He looked just like him.
1: Oh.
0: I was like, I could see him hanging out at the Greeley Stampede.
1: Won't you be sad if you didn't ask for his autograph and it was him?
0: I'd love to have a turkey leg with Luke Combs.

0: looking forward to this. I'm dreading this because...
1: Because I'm getting you. I'm catching up
0: to
1: you.
0: My lead's evaporated, and I don't like this. Northern Colorado's new country, K99. I am Jeff. That is Sadie. And this is the time for two truths and a lie. This is where we give each other three statements. Two are true, one is a lie. We recommend you play in your car because we like to know if you're smarter than us and if you can figure out the lie. You can always message us and let us know if you got it right or wrong. And the reason I don't like this is I got up to a three-point lead, which is tied for the biggest in the show.
1: It's true.
0: You have had a three-point lead once. I've had it a couple times, but nobody's been able to get to four, and my lead is almost gone. If you stop me today, it's all tied up again.
1: It's tied up. And today I picked two truths and a lie news edition because I feel like there's always weird news where you're like, that happened?
0: I will say, even though these ones are probably the toughest ones we do because you're just like, all of these are so weird. They could be real. They could all be lies. They're also the most fun because the fun part is two of these, you're like, these happened?
1: I know.
0: Like, what?
1: And these are some weird ones today.
0: Yes. Currently, I've stumped you 19 times. You've stumped me 18. If you get it today, we're all tied up. Let's do it. Let's hear two truths and a lie.
1: Okay. So which one is the lie? Is it A, twins discovered through DNA testing that they have different biological fathers?
0: Okay.
1: B, a duck became an unofficial World Cup mascot but was denied entry to the match because of FIFA rules?
0: Okay.
1: Or C, a shark was elected honorary mayor of a coastal town.
0: I mean, putting an animal into any kind of politician spot is always an upgrade, in my opinion.
1: Because
0: it doesn't matter what party you are. Animals always outrule any politician.
1: I voted for the shark, guys.
0: Like, hey, don't be mad at me. I voted for the shark, not for John, whatever his name is. I love that one, by the way. I hope that one's true.
1: Yeah.
0: And if the shark, like, if you try to argue with the shark, it's just going to eat you. So
1: yeah, I mean.
0: Let's see. A duck was a mascot and got denied because of FIFA rules. I could see that. FIFA is very, like, they're very picky about their rules. Like, they're very tight on things. They don't let a lot of things, like, through the cracks. So
1: you think that's real?
0: And they have weird rules. So I could see that one being true.
1: Okay.
0: The twins with a different biological dad. So, I mean, same mom, different dads,
1: same birth, different guy.
0: See, and that's my question. Is that physically even possible?
1: I've never heard of that.
0: Like, that's my thing. Is that even possible?
1: I don't know.
0: I don't like your comments because now you're getting in my head a little bit.
1: I'm trying to just go right down the middle.
0: That seems like that goes against physics to me. That seems like, I don't know if physics is the right, but it seems like it goes against biology. Would that be it? It goes against biology?
1: Yeah.
0: I don't know. Science is my worst subject.
1: Because it says biological fathers.
0: Yeah. So I don't know if that's even possible.
1: Okay.
0: I'm going to say there's probably a town that was like, you know what? We don't like anyone in our political party. Mm-hmm. Let's go with the shark. I'm going to say that's true.
1: Well, and also, didn't we hear about, like, I've heard before about, like, a town that
0: goats
1: like a dog
0: and horses and dogs. Yeah, like, I've heard of other animals. It's been done, so it's not unheard of.
1: It's
0: so I'm
1: going to
0: say
1: of.
0: A shark, a little bit more bizarre because it's not there half the time.
1: Yeah.
0: But sometimes politicians aren't there half the time either. So I'm going to say that one's probably true.
1: Okay.
0: Man, FIFA is so picky with their rules.
1: Right.
0: That would they keep the duck out?
1: But then why would they make it an unofficial mascot?
0: But who made that?
1: And that's a good question too. Like, who made
0: it? Who dubbed it the unofficial mascot? Yeah.
1: Right.
0: Man. I'm leaning towards the twins being a lie because I'm like, that just physically doesn't seem possible.
1: Yeah.
0: But at the same time, I'm like, I suck at science, so maybe I'm wrong and
1: maybe
0: that can happen. I'm going to say the twins. I got to go with the twins just because I don't think it's possible.
1: So you think the twins are a lie?
0: I just want to make sure I understand this. Same mom, different dads.
1: Yes.
0: In the womb at the same time, born on the same day.
1: Different dads. Yes. Yes. Which I can honestly say I've never heard that being a thing.
0: I'm just sitting here like I'm running through my head like, how does this work?
1: How would that work? I mean, I guess like two people close to conception and then, I don't know.
0: I mean, but you have multiple eggs.
1: Yeah, I don't know how it works. I don't know how this works.
0: Or the duck.
1: Just pick one.
0: I know.
1: I'm so torn
0: on this. I don't want to be tied. I want to keep my lead, and
1: it's
0: killing me.
1: Jump in.
0: I'm going to say the duck because I think FIFA is super weird on their rules, and I think somehow some lady found a way to make this work.
1: Okay. The answer is it's C, the shark.
0: You're kidding me.
1: No, a shark was not elected an honorary mayor, but I did pick this because I'm like, that could have happened.
0: Because we've heard dogs and goats and other things. Wait, hold on.
1: The twins and the World Cup duck are both real stories. You're going to have to look up how twins can have two different fathers.
0: But hey, I at least did not fall for that one. You got to give me credit for that one. Because that one seemed the most obvious to be a lie.
1: You're right.
0: Did you know which one was the lie today? Message us and let us know. Because I thought today was pretty tough. Also, congratulations.
1: We're
0: now
1: tied
0: back up 19 apiece.
1: Oh.
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3: Pretty good drive for us here. Traffic starting to drain off the roadways. There's no crashes and no problems to deal with. You may hit some minor congestion out here along I-25. Traveling through that construction area, northbound I-25, sluggish through Meade. Good drive through Loveland through Fort Collins. A little busy northbound getting up past Highway 34. There's some crowding on 34, especially between 257 and I-25. Short wait at the lights. And Highway 85, trouble-free. Looks good in right of Greeley. I'm Susan Phelan, K99.
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0: Sadie's Celebrity Sleaze on Northern Colorado's new country, K99. What are we going to talk about?
1: We are going to be talking about Nancy Guthrie. I can't get over Nancy Guthrie. I need to know. Well, there was another ransom note that was sent. Another one.

0: You cannot get enough of Nancy Guthrie.
1: It's just like, I feel like I need to know what happened to her.
0: You are obsessed with this story. And I don't blame you. I mean, it's fascinating. There's a lot of unanswered questions, but yeah. You're more obsessed than I think anyone else I know.
1: I know. It's a problem.
0: Northern Colorado's new country, K99. I'm Jeff. That is Sadie. Let's get to Sadie's celebrity sleaze.
1: Okay, so TMZ has received yet another email from a person claiming to know the identity of Nancy Guthrie's kidnappers. And he says he has a video of the main guy with Nancy the day she died.
0: Okay.
1: So they're not even looking for her to be alive, I guess, at this point, which is so sad.
0: It's been long enough. I mean, I think that's probably the assumption most of us have.
1: Yeah.
0: But you still hope.
1: You still, maybe. The FBI believes the person who wrote the email might be a woman.
0: Okay.
1: And TMZ has authenticated a new email. It's from the same person who sent the previous ones. There was reference to an old Bitcoin address, which matched. And so that's how they're kind of narrowing it down.
0: Okay.
1: Which I've heard that Bitcoin is like impossible to track. That's why these criminals can use it, because the money's just there and then it's gone and they can't trace it. The person claims that there are two kidnappers. Previously, there were more than one, which I guess, so nothing has changed. Then there were new claims dropped. She says, I have a phone stashed in a secure location, guaranteeing both the information it stores and the safety of the phone. If you can get to it, then you have photos on there and all the information. But again, you got to give me some Bitcoin. Then I'll tell you where the phone is at. This has to be just heartbreaking for the family.
0: Well, and why now? If you've had this information, why now?
1: And also, why pay if she died? But I guess to have that,
0: because still want the clarity and you want justice. You want to get the people that did it.
1: Oh, it's so sad. I'll keep you updated on that. And then Taylor Swift and Travis Kelce's wedding guests are as confused as the general public as to what's going on, because it's such a mystery. Us Weekly published an article on Saturday claiming the duo are still keeping the details of their wedding on the down low. The outlet quotes that Taylor and Travis told guests to be in New York City, but no other location was provided. The same source noted they were told to be in the Big Apple on Thursday, July 2nd and Friday, July 3rd. Which is this week.
0: That's this weekend.
1: And they're saying that it might happen again at a Madison Square Garden. But they're saying, like, guests don't even really know where to go.
0: See, that to me, as a guest, I'd probably be like, I'm not going, because you're not telling me where to go and when. And, like, I can't just
1: feel do like the... for Taylor, people are bending the rules.
0: But you can't just, like, make up plans on the fly. Like, let people know. I'm sure, like, the people that need to know already know. And they're playing off, like, hey, we have no idea. Because it was probably, like, said, like, hey, let's keep this on the down low.
1: Yeah. Now,
0: that's my thought.
1: There are rumors floating around about who might be performing at the wedding.
0: Oh.
1: Stevie Nicks, Tim McGraw, Paul McCartney.
0: Wow.
1: Amazing. You can find this entire story on the K99 app if you want to read more into it. And that's it for this hour of Sadie's Celebrity Sleaze.
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3: Pretty good drive for us here. Traffic starting to drain off the roadways. There's no crashes and no problems to deal with. You may hit some minor congestion out here along I-25. Traveling through that construction area, northbound I-25, sluggish through Meade. Good drive through Loveland, through Fort Collins. A little busy northbound getting up past Highway 34. There's some crowding on 34, especially between 257 and I-25. Short wait at the lights. And Highway 85, trouble-free. Looks good in right of Greeley. I'm Susan Phelan, K99.
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0: 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A lot of music.
1: It is a lot. 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
1: It's true. I wonder

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1: Yeah, we're picking different artists. And I know we've already had some artists come and go, but there are still some good ones coming up. And we're going to give you tickets.

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Here's Josh Ross with Hate How You Look on K99.

0: Northern Colorado's new country, K99. Tickets are now on sale for Taste of Fort Collins happening September 26th and 27th.
1: Yeah, and I was talking to somebody here at work, and I was shocked to find out that a lot of the areas are sold out.
0: Tickets are going fast. 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

0: know we were busy this weekend, but have you seen Toy Story 5 yet?
1: No, I'm waiting for people to kind of chill on the idea so I could kind of sneak in before it leaves the theaters.
0: See, I gotta see it before it gets spoiled. I don't want people to spoil it for me.
1: You're gonna sit in a crowd.
0: Yeah, but I don't want spoilers, and if I wait too long, it's
1: gonna
0: get spoiled.
1: What kind of spoiler is there to be on a Toy Story movie?
0: I don't know. Kids are gonna ruin it for me. Here's a movie, or here's a song from that movie. Here's Taylor Swift on K99.

0: Zombie. Northern Colorado's new country, K99. A lot of artists came together over the weekend as they said goodbye to Alan Jackson as he performed his final concert in Nashville. One of those artists was this man right here, Thomas Rhett.
1: I wonder if he was with his dad. Also a country singer, Rhett Atkins, who is about more in the vein of Alan Jackson.
2: Yeah, absolutely.

0: again.
1: Northern Colorado's new country, K99. That's going to do it for us today. I am Jeff. That is Sadie. Hope you have a great rest of your Monday. But before we let you go, what is today's rapid fire question?
2: Okay, because I know you love both of these things, I'm now going to make you choose. It's a mean one today because I know you love concerts.
1: I do love concerts.
2: And I know you love sporting events.
1: Oh, no, no, no, no. I know where this is headed.
2: You know where I'm going. You got to get rid of one of them.
1: I don't want to, though.
2: But you have to because of the game.
1: I don't have to. No, this game sucks. I quit.
2: You have to pick one. Pick one,
1: no,
2: Jeff.
1: No, I quit. That's my option. Option three. I will give you my answer tomorrow
2: All
1: morning.
2: All right.
1: Enjoy the rest of your Monday and think throughout the day. Sports or concerts, which would you choose? We'll talk to you tomorrow morning.

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K99. Yeah, there's not a lot of people that like Monday, but we can kind of sort of help you be okay with it. Hey, good morning. It's Jess. I'll be on the job with you today. Just bringing you all of your favorite new country and ultimately making this Monday get out of the way.

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Hey, it's Jess on the job with you. 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
1: Well, say a prayer for Bailey Zimmerman. That is Chevy Silverado. It is Jess. I'm on the job with you. Rough week last week for Bailey. We saw the felony charges that came against him for the damage to the hotel, not paying for his liquor bill. I mean, just a lot. And he's addressed it. He has gotten on social media. He's been very honest about it, making his apologies and so on and so forth. You know, there's a lot of artists that talk about getting too famous too quickly or too young. Like even Riley Green was like, man, if I was famous like this in my 20s, it would have been a disaster. Ella Langley, you know, she's talked about not doing it right the first time around. She took a break last year and it completely changed everything for her. I think Bailey might benefit from that.

Northern Colorado's new country. It's K99. We're so happy to be here. Thank you for choosing us to knock out this Monday. And thank you for keeping us extra close with our app on your phone that allows us to spend every waking moment with you. Because we love you, not because we're clingy. Here's Jason Aldean. Don't tell on me.

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1: Okay, you've seen Dan and Shay crashing these weddings recently. You know, they're asking for permission to crash the wedding before they do. What if the next wedding that they crash is actually Taylor Swift's? Okay, that would be awesome.

0: 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Here's what's happening at K99.
1: If you're a homeowner in Colorado, you know that it can get expensive pretty quick with the taxes, the mortgage, and let's not forget the homeowner's insurance. According to a new report from 2020 to 2025, homeowner's insurance prices have jumped nationwide by approximately 47%, but it's even more in the state of Colorado. Homeowner's insurance rates have risen more than 100% in the past 5 years. If you want to learn more about this and how you could possibly save, we've got the info for you now.
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0: 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So play loud. Time to crank up the country. Northern Colorado's new country.

K99. I know, you're already thinking about quitting time. Actually, to be honest, you're probably still talking about this past weekend and thinking about this past weekend, wishing that it never ended. But this is our reality. We do have to do some work. But hey, we'll get you to quit in time quickly. I promise. Kenny Chesney's here now. It's I Go Back.

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Luke Bryan and his farm tour recently went out west to California for the first time in 16 years. 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And I'll put a little pep in your step tonight for that second shift, playing your favorite new country on this Friday night, Taste of Country Nights.

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A99. Riley Green does have a new album that's going to be coming our way this year. He said there's some superstar collaborations on it, some pinch me moments. You know, he's got Toby Keith's vocals on this one. It's Think As You're Drunk.

Northern Colorado's new country, K99. Well, Jelly Roll gave us a new song last week. It's called Hands Up. Very personal to Jelly Roll. It's like highlighting three pivotal moments in his life. His first show that he went to, his imprisonment, unfortunately, but also his faith. Check out the lyrics on our app.

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Northern Colorado's new country. It's K99. Blake Shelton and Gwen Stefani finally home. You know, they both had residencies in Las Vegas, and now they're back in Oklahoma, enjoying the great outdoors and all the flowers that they have been planting.

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You know, I gotta say, you made a good choice having us with you today. Not just for the lunch hour, but also for the rest of your workday, which I know you're a little nervous that's gonna go by slowly. We got you. We'll pick up the pace.

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K99. Well, feel free to send us some photos of your summer fun with the entire family. We want to know where you've got us on, you know, as your summer soundtrack.

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Hey, it's Jess. 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You got a job to do. 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And lucky for you, we're actually really good at our job. Carrie Underwood is here now. It's Blown Away.

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1: It's Northern Colorado's new country, K99. Another new country album to tell you about? Oh, you betcha. We'll do that in less than 10. We'll

0: 99. Well, that song is going to be a part of a new album from Kenny Chesney. It's called Carry On. My name is Jess. I'm on the job with you. He just gave us this news last week. His new album is called Silver Sands Marina, and it's coming out on September 25th. He even dropped the title track of that song, so we're getting another taste of this new project, which he says was built with human emotions that make us feel alive. Can't wait to hear that one from Kenny. And, you know, he's got that Las Vegas residency that he's doing this summer as well. Don't be surprised if he sneaks in a new song during one of those sets.
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Northern Colorado's new country, K99. Okay, name a song that feels like it's the song of the summer. Kind of anthemic in a way. I think this one is a strong contender. Morgan Wallen, Don't Weep.

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1: Hi, Dave Jensen. I took a little in-state road trip recently up to Bailey, Colorado. And in Bailey, you know what they've got there? They have got this South Park Coney Island hot dog stand, the giant wiener stand. For years, you may have known about it. I have known about it. I've only seen blurry pictures. I said, you know what? I'm going in there. I'm checking it out. I thought it was a blast. It's a lot bigger on the inside than you think. There's plenty of seating outside. They also have ice cream. I didn't know that. Find out more about the South Park Coney Island wiener stand in Bailey. I've got great photos on the app.
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Northern Colorado's new country, K99. Well, now I'm thinking Lainey Wilson might be popping up at Taylor Swift's wedding. You know, they sing one song together on stage in Nashville on like a random night. And well, now I've just got them being besties forever.

K99. There's nothing like all your favorite new country all in one place. We're happy to bring that to you. It's Jess on the job with you. Jordan Davis, it's Tucson Too Late.

K99. Well, I don't know if you remember, but years and years ago, there's an artist that, got a big break to open for a couple of artists in country music. One of those artists being Rascal Flatts. You may recall back in the day, they were supposed to take Eric Church out on the road with them. And well, one thing led to another. Eric no longer on the tour. And Taylor Swift came in. And the rest, as they say, is history. Do we think that she's going to be coming back to her roots? We'll talk more in less than 10.

0: 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Well,
1: Taylor Swift going back to her roots recently, singing Love Story with Lainey Wilson. That's I Knew It, I Knew You. It was in Nashville at the Travis Kelce event that he puts on, the Tyden University. 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

0: it was great to see her back on stage and singing a song that really kind of catapulted her career. I think she may do another country album. 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I feel like she's going to get married, do a country album, and then disappear for a little bit and try to live a normal life.
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Colorado's new country. It's K99. Well, there's nothing quite like a work day that goes by quickly. One that doesn't feel like work. You know what I mean? We're making that happen for you. Here's Hardy with MacArthur.

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1: Okay, give me a her that you want to be. 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You can tell me on our app. Maybe it's Ella Langley. Here's Be Her.

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Northern Colorado's new country K99. Good afternoon. My name is Matt Sparks. Hope you're ready for the weekend because 4th of July is right around the corner. What's going to be on the grill this weekend? Hot dogs, hamburgers, maybe somebody doing a brisket. Let us know what you got planned by sending us a message on the app at K99. It's Ella Langley now.

We are Northern Colorado's new country K99. Hey, if you need some extra money for the summer to have some fun this season, how would you like to win $500? I'm going to tell you how you can do that coming up in two songs right here on K99. I got no

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0: Maroney with Beautiful Things, Northern Colorado's new country K99. It's been a couple of years since I've gone camping. When I say a couple, it's been a really long time since I've gone camping. And camping can get expensive, especially when you're buying all the food for everybody and you're filling up the cooler, and not to mention the price of ice, unless you go to Bucky's and get those big bags for really cheap. But if you want to go camping this summer and you need some extra money to buy the groceries, to do the cookout, would you like to win a $500 prepaid Visa gift card? We got your chance to win some cash right now on the app, and it takes 30 seconds to get signed up for your chance to win. And you could be the lucky winner of a $500 Visa gift card. So go get signed up right now on the app at K99, and best of luck to you.
1: Highways and city streets are off to a nice start this afternoon. You'll see an hour drive on I-25 between Fort Collins and Denver. Highway 34 westbound at Colorado, accident with stop and go speeds forming back towards Weld County Road 15. We do have some slow speeds forming on those city streets this afternoon, but no major delays. I'm Jen So, K99.

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You know, it's kind of crazy to think that in just 3 weeks, well, a little more than 3 weeks, Riley Green will take the stage at the Frontier Nights concert series on July 22nd for the daddy of them all, Cheyenne Frontier Days. This song definitely going to sound great in the arena. It's Change My Mind on

I know we're all counting down the days till the long weekend for the 4th of July, but hey, coming up tomorrow morning on K99, we've got 99 minutes of nonstop new country to kick off your workday at 9 o'clock, getting you to the lunch hour just a little bit faster. We like to call it the 99 at 9 every weekday morning with Sadie and Jeff right here on K99. New George Burge and Luke Bryan now. This is Ride, Ride, Ride. I threw

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2: Highways and city streets are off to a nice start this afternoon. You'll see an hour drive on I-25 between Fort Collins and Denver. Highway 34 westbound at Colorado. Accident with stop-and-go speeds forming back towards Weld County Road 15. We do have some slow speeds forming on those city streets this afternoon, but no major delays. I'm Jen So, K99.
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latest from Corey Kent, teaming up with Co Wetzel. That was Rocky Mountain Low, Northern Colorado's new country, K99. We are smack dab in the middle of the Greeley Stampede, y'all. It's going to be ending on Sunday, July 5th, but there's still two more concerts coming up. Nate Smith on July 2nd and Dierks Bentley on July 3rd. 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Right.

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little crazy. Northern Colorado's new country K99. Good afternoon. My name is Matt Sparks. We truly appreciate you hanging out with us today. Stick around in the next 20 minutes. We've got Kane Brown, Jason Aldean, and Luke Combs, Sleepless

away until we are celebrating America's 250th anniversary on the 4th of July. And we're going to talk about fireworks coming up in two songs right here on K99.

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Good news. 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

0: Kane Brown with Woman, Northern Colorado's new country K99. We all know that fireworks, you know, like civilian fireworks, they're illegal in the state of Colorado. And even more so this year, considering we're under extreme drought conditions. Can't even water my lawn that much because of the drought conditions. Don't be those people that decide, hey, we're going to light off fireworks and you burn your neighbor's house down this year. You might just want to like ease up on them this year, because I have a feeling law enforcement going to be out in droves busting people for fireworks. So you want to see fireworks, so where do you go? We've got a full list of the best places to see fireworks this summer for the 4th of July in Northern Colorado. Fort Collins, Timnath, Loveland's going to have fireworks. Windsor's going to have fireworks. The Greeley Stampede, rumor is that they're going to have the biggest fireworks display in the entire state this year. And if you're looking for a picturesque Rocky Mountain fireworks display, Estes Park definitely has to be on the bucket list. It is on mine. I'm going to get up there one of these days and see fireworks over Lake Estes. If you want to see the list of the fireworks displays that are happening here in Northern Colorado, we've got a full comprehensive list for you to see right now on the app at K99. Go check it out.
1: You'll see a 70-minute drive on I-25 between Fort Collins and Denver. Southbound still slow between Johnstown and Berthoud. Northbound heavy through Meade. Highway 34 westbound just near Colorado. Accident with slowing back to Kenner Road 17. And a crash is reported on Highway 66 near Kenner Road 7. I'm Jen So, K99.
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12: Good evening, Northern Colorado. We have mostly clear skies, still a bit of patchy smoke out there. Otherwise, temperatures will drop in the low to mid 50s. The sunshine is back for us on Tuesday, as well as the heat. Highs will climb into the lower 90s in the afternoon, with about a 20% chance for an isolated thunderstorm in the later afternoon. Winds will be a bit breezy. The storms clear out, and then the heat and the smoke move back in on Wednesday. I'm Denver 7 meteorologist Danielle Grant.

Big shout out to Christy in Johnstown. Sent us a message on the K99 app asking us to play this song. Josh Ross, it's Hate How You Look on K99. It's hard.

Eric Church will be taking the stage at Red Rocks for three sold-out shows starting next Monday, Tuesday, and Wednesday. Northern Colorado's new country, K99. Luke Bryan dropping a new album on September 18th. This song is on the album called Signs. It's country, and she knows it now on K99.

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1: If you like to get out for some karaoke now and again in Fort Collins, there's a new place coming to town, a karaoke bar. It's going to be where Crazy Carl's was, at Campus West off Shields and Elizabeth. The bar, live stage, karaoke rooms, 7 nights a week. This will be the third of such places that the owners got. The other two are in Denver and Lone Tree. You can find out more about the karaoke bar coming to Campus West on the app.
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2: You'll see a 70-minute drive on I-25 between Fort Collins and Denver. Southbound still slow between Johnstown and Berthoud. Northbound heavy through Meade. Highway 34 westbound just near Colorado. Accident with slowing back to Kenner Road 17. And a crash is reported on Highway 66 near Kenner Road 7. I'm Jen So, K99.
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I've said it before and I will say it again. I am addicted to that song. That was Ella Langley and Morgan Wallen. I Can't Love You Anymore. Northern Colorado's new country, K99. My name is Matt Sparks. Going out to the Greeley Stampede at all this week or maybe this weekend, there's some things that you need to know before you go through the gates, like what you can and you cannot bring. And we've got that full list for you right now. 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

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My name is Matt Sparks, sitting shotgun with you. Stick around in the next 20 minutes for your commute. We're going to get you music from Luke Combs, Parmalee in there too, and Jason Aldean's Don't Tell on Me, coming up right after Chris Young on Northern Colorado's new country, K99.

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Northern Colorado's new country K99. Oh, it's getting close to dinner time. You know what sounds good right about now? Fish and chips. Let's talk about a new place coming your way in two songs on K99. Right now, it's Parmalee.

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K99. Good news. 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

0: Was with BYU, Northern Colorado's new country, K99. The ride home is on. My name is Matt Sparks. And have you ever had on the hook fish and chips? So addicting, so good. And you kind of had to figure out where they're going to be because it's a food truck. Well, not anymore, because On the Hook Fish and Chips welcomes the On the Hook Fish and Chips for sit-down restaurant in Northern Colorado. It's located in Johnstown. And if you are looking to grab some great seafood, fish and chips, of course, you got to love it. Not so much. I'm not a huge fan of the tartar sauce. I don't know why. Or the malted vinegar, totally out on that. I'd just rather eat it plain, because if the fish is good enough, it speaks for itself. And the place that you can get really good fish and chips in Northern Colorado is On the Hook. People have been asking for an actual brick and mortar restaurant from this food truck for years now. And we've got it, and it's open, and we've got the info for you on the app at K99.
1: You'll continue to see a 90-minute drive on I-25 between Fort Collins and Denver. Highway 34, Eisenhower, still seeing slowing between Greeley and Loveland. Crash cleared westbound Highway 34 at Colorado. Residual slowing in the area. Accident clearing westbound Eisenhower at Redwood. I'm Jen So, K99.
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7: Good evening, Northern Colorado. We have mostly clear skies, still a bit of patchy smoke out there. Otherwise, temperatures will drop in the low to mid-50s. The sunshine is back for us on Tuesday, as well as the heat. Highs will climb into the lower 90s in the afternoon, with about a 20% chance for an isolated thunderstorm in the later afternoon. Winds will be a bit breezy. Those storms clear out, and then the heat and the smoke move back in on Wednesday. I'm Denver 7 meteorologist Danielle Grant.

is New Country K99. Dan and Shay will be dropping a new album called Young, and that'll be in August. And of course, they're going to be going out on tour, and the tour is called Young, and it'll be coming to Ball Arena on October 29th. Here's their latest called Say So on K99.

Chelsea sent us a message on the K99 app saying she just wants to go back and relive the night that she got to see Morgan Wallen at Mile High Stadium this year. Same girl, same. Don't We is on K99.

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1: With Colorado State moving into the Pac-12, they're making changes to Sonny Lubick Field at Campus Stadium and Moby Arena, the court there. 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
2: You'll continue to see a 90-minute drive on I-25 between Fort Collins and Denver. Highway 34, Eisenhower, still seeing slowing between Greeley and Loveland. Crash cleared westbound Highway 34 at Colorado. Residual slowing in the area. Accident clearing westbound Eisenhower at Redwood. I'm Jen So, K99.
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Northern Colorado's new country, K99. September 25th is going to be a milestone for Kenny when he drops his new album called Silver Sands Marina. And check this out. It's going to be his 21st album, which is insane to think about, right? It's Blake Shelton.

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0: Northern Colorado's new country, K99. My name is Matt Sparks. Thank you so much for letting us be a part of your night. We truly appreciate it.
1: A few days before he turned 80, he was sitting out back in a rocker. He said, "What you been up to lately?"